It wasn't genuine. I was just so furious, but I couldn't show you, cause I know you, and I know what you can do, and I don't want a war with you. I won't afford it. You get sore even when you win. And you maim when you're on offense, but you kill when you're on defense, and you've got them all convinced that you're the means and the end. All the VIPs and PYTs and wannabes, afraid not being your friend. And I've always been too smart for that, but you know what, my heart was not. I took it like a kid, you see. The cool kids voted to get rid of me. I'm ashamed of what it did to me, what I let get done. It stole my fun, it stole my fun. Vegetable bolt cutters, I've been in here too long.

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So all I could hear was the noise that people make when they don't know shit. But I didn't know that yet. I grew up in the shoes they told me I could fill. When they came around, I would stand real still. A girl can roll her eyes at me and kill. I got the idea I wasn't real.

0: Hey, didn't you used to be in a band called STP?
1: Yeah, those boys are lucky that we broke up before they made it bigger. They'd have a lawsuit on their hands.
0: Yeah, I think you should still sue their ass.
1: Maybe we will.

0: 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She couldn't handle the pressure.
1: Pressure of the beach house.
0: Yeah, the decorations, the pressure to relax. It was just too much for her.

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1: Yeah, the horse shampoo.
0: The horse shampoo, yeah.
1: You know who's back? Mr. D, taking money. Mr. D, like it's honey. Mr. D, taking money.

0: 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Yeah. That's an old showbiz thing. You tell people that you have more. Tell them it's not over yet.
1: One thing you mark as years pass, right, is like if you are a young songwriter and you write a song that maybe mentions Louisville, Kentucky, right? And you do a phone with a newspaper and they say, "Hey, are you going to play the song that mentions Louisville?" And you say, "Oh, hell no." Right? You think I am a stadium rock band? That seems like pandering. And then at some point you go, "But what if the people in the place would like to hear the song that mentions their place?" Right? Then maybe make it less about your preconceptions of what you're supposed to do and make people smile or something. So it's like you soften, right? You soften. And it is a pleasure and a joy and a privilege to soften over time, right? I have a lot of friends who didn't get to soften. And I'll play this for them. This is also on the same EP that all took place in New Jersey, a place I had never set foot in when I wrote it. It's called Rajavocative.

Thank you. Let's make a pact. I happen to know that on the same tape, the master tape that had that stuff on it, there's a song. I have no idea what it sounds like. And it must not be any good if it didn't go anywhere. But it's called Going to Cold Snack. So let's pact. Let's pact that I'll look that up for next time. And if there's anything worth salvaging, we'll play that. I have an idea to play something, and I'm reasonably certain that I will just lose my way completely in the middle of the song. Let's hear it. No, people always say, yeah, do it anyway. It's like, No. That's like saying do it anyway to the guy who says, you know, I remember this one recipe once. There was some good stuff in it. I feel like we have most of it in the kitchen. Like, you want to encourage that person to pursue their bliss, but you don't want to eat what he cooks. So that's...

It's getting outrageous, but I don't think it's contagious. All so perplexing. Glad you don't mind me.

tracks. 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

0: And now, more of Loretta Lynn on the Silver Eagle.
1: You know, back in 1961, many of the pioneers of country music were regulars at the Grand Ole Opry. And during that year, the legendary Ernest Tubb had the opportunity of introducing a young lady to the Opry stage for the very first time. And we'd like to recreate that moment and pay tribute to the greats of the Grand Ole Opry. So make welcome, singing the song that she did that night, "I'm a Honky Tonk Girl," the one and only Loretta Lynn.

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1: This is Fatal Sun.

I've got to be a lot of songs for you to sing to tonight, and that's just the first of them. They're beginning fine start to any programme. Lindisfarne and Rab Noakes to Together Forever. This next one's a new song called No Time to Lose.

0: Godzilla, King of the Monsters. Alive, surging up from the depths of the sea on a tidal wave of terror to wreak vengeance on mankind.
1: Godzilla, King of the Monsters. It's alive.
0: A gigantic beast.
1: Stalking the earth, crushing all before it.
0: In a cyclonic cavalcade of electrifying horror.
1: Raging through the streets on a rampage of total destruction.
0: Godzilla, King of the Monsters.
1: Incredible Titan of Terror.
0: Wiping out a city of 6 million in a holocaust of flame.
1: Jet flames cannot destroy it.
0: Bombs cannot kill it.
1: All modern weapons fail.
0: Is this the end of our civilization?
1: Can the scientists of the world find a way to stop this creature?
0: For the answer, see Godzilla, King of the Monsters.
1: You may wish to deny it, but your eyes tell you it's true.
0: A tale to stun the mind.
1: More fantastic than any ever written by Jules Verne.
0: More terrifying than any ever shown on the screen.
1: Awesome.
0: Incredible.
1: Unbelievable.
0: A story beyond your wildest dreams.
1: Dynamic violence.
0: Savage action.
1: Spectacular thrills.
0: Godzilla, King of the Monsters.
1: Fantastic beyond comprehension.
0: Gripping beyond compare.
1: Astounding beyond belief.
0: The mightiest monster of them all.
1: See Godzilla, King of the Monsters.

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1: There's one before.
0: Oh, Build High. The next song is Build High.
1: The one before that one was I've Been Tired.
0: The one before that was I've Been Tired. What are we doing? We're doing Build High?
1: Was it Build High or Ed Is Dead?

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I heard that. Thank you so much, friends. 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

0: This whole reconvening of this five people was kind of an organic thing. I had asked Mick to play drums on a solo album I was working on, still working on actually, but one thing led to another, and suddenly there we were in the studio saying, gee, this feels pretty good. Isn't that weird?
1: That is pretty weird.
0: It was weird, actually. And that brought us to this point. So we thought we would do a song that we had been working on together at that time, and it's called Bleed to Love Her.

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I don't want to be feared. I'd like to enter the gates of oblivion with a lanyard round my neck.

July 24, 2024, 2:25 p.m., Southern California. Played San Diego last night. The room was sweltering, hot, like a sauna. I played 2.5 hours and couldn't play a minute longer. I drank 2 bottles of water during the show and was tempted to pour a third one over my head. A 250-cap room, 217 tickets sold. The room was packed with the guest list. That was my second San Diego show since November of last year. I'm not sure what's happening in San Diego, but people are so friendly there. The woman in the front row was so nice that I played Carry Me Ohio for her. I explained to the audience that I don't feel the song anymore, but that this woman was so nice, she was so polite. How could I not play that one song she had so quietly and politely requested? She'd been there since the beginning of the set, swaying her head from side to side, mouthing the words from my new singles. She knew my new Sun Kill Moon singles during a time when 70,000 singles are released a day. Before the show, a woman named Liz was near my backstage area. She said she had a gift for me. She held her hand out. As soon as I saw the small, circular, silvery flash in her hand, I immediately knew what it was, because I know a pre-1965 silver dime when I see one. When I asked her the year of the dime, I knew what she'd say, 1936, as that's the name of the Jimmy LaValle Mark Kozlik song from the Perils from the Sea album. A song about me stealing a dime from my mother when I was young. The 1936 dime I sing about was the only thing my mother's father gave her before he was arrested and taken to jail when my mom was a year old. Her mother, my grandmother, kept that dime for my mom until my mom got older and could understand what had happened. While he was incarcerated, my mom's father immediately committed suicide, though some think he was beaten to death by guards or inmates. Apparently, he bashed his head against the walls, or maybe it was the bars, until he died. This was in the 1930s, when an institution ruled something a suicide, that's the way it was. My guess is, it's still

the way it is. There was no way to refute that claim, especially a poor Depression-era family with no resources. When I got older, my mom showed me where she kept the dime. It was very precious to her. Then I got a little older, got into drugs, and started selling things to buy drugs. My own musical instruments is an example. I stole that dime, added it to a small coin collection that I'd accumulated, and sold it to a coin dealer. I've carried guilt and remorse about stealing that dime throughout my life. I still apologize to my mother about it from time to time, though she never held it against me, even then. She didn't hold it against me for long, because I cooperated and I went to drug rehab November of 1981. She's been nothing but proud of me since then. I thank the world of my mother. I met everyone from Evander Holyfield to Danny Garcia to Carlos Palomino to the Ruelas brothers. And my mom is the strongest human being I've ever met in my life. There was a time when I did send my mom a 1936 dime. It was maybe 2000 or 2001. I was at a Dairy Queen in Tennessee when a young woman at the counter opened the cash register. I saw a pile of old silver dimes in the dime section of the cash register. Bingo! I gave her a $20 bill, bought ice cream for two friends and myself, and asked her to please give me the change, as much change as she could, in dimes. She was confused by my request, but was happy to give me the dimes. Clearly, some kid stole one of his parents' vintage dime collections, took them to Dairy Queen, and went nuts. There was a 1936 in there, and I mailed it to my mom, right there from Tennessee. My mom was touched, but a little more tickled than touched. See, my mom's 88 years old. She's got a sense of humor. She's lived through all kinds of things. And one of the things that she's lived through was a son who, without her help, without my father's help, may not have lived to be 15. Those people being carried out of Iron Maiden concerts in body bags, I could have been one of them. My mom's a big picture person. Yes, I stole the dime, the only gift her father ever gave her. But that was just one of the many incidents that led to my life being saved, that led to my mother and I being able to get on the phone in her 88th year and in my 57th. Anyhow, thank you, Liz, for that dime. This one, I'm going to hold on to for myself, to remember your kind gesture, and to remember last night in San Diego. And I'll be sure to tell my mom about you and what a nice thing you did. And I'll be sure to play 1936 next time I'm in San Diego.

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Ocho click click, a baby, a guana, Utu Kwajam, Mawe, Manyawali, Bo, Anton, Alemle, Afrabi.

0: Thank you very much.
1: This one we have got quite used to performing upside down, which actually we're not going to do tonight, which will make it hopefully a little easier. So some of you already seen the big show will know that this is Downside.

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0: Monochrome sneakers and the teachers couldn't reach us. A whole bunch of copy by bunnies you call rejects. 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
0: Hell yeah. 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

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Here goes J.J., groovy afro beat tune.

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Here goes now, listen. 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

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Everybody at Third Man Records, everybody at Monotone, and everybody in Los Angeles, I love you so much. 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

0: Thank you.
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0: Okay. 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And I'm feeling the good vibrations here tonight under this beautiful full moon. 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
1: You may have a stool over there, wait.
2: You're recording this, ain't a damn thing happening. isn't that the truth? You want to be on record? Go ahead and say something nice. 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

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Yeah, you know, don't ease up. 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

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As he looked at the wall, so strong and tall, you could hear him softly curse. Nobody at all ever climbed that wall, but I'm gonna be the first. I'm gonna be the first. Well, the warden walked by and said, "Son, don't try. I'd hate to see you fall, for there is no doubt they'll carry you out if you ever touch that wall, if you ever touch that wall." Well, a year went by since then, and that's the truth. Well, the year's gone, them mean bastards, ain't they? Well, a year's gone by since he made his try, but I can still recall how hard he tried and the way he died. But he never made that wall, never made that wall. Well, there's never been a man ever shook this can, but I know a man who tried. The newspapers called it a jailbreak plan, but I know it was suicide. I know it was suicide. Well, we would like to, I'd like to do a couple of love songs here for you. Now, one, you know, the man's best friend is his dog, if he's got nothing else. And this song is about it.

0: These men have receptions, Matlock, A50632, and Bat Shelter, A39879. They have receptions.
1: Yeah.
2: I doubt that.

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But the wild road I was rambling was always out there calling, and you said 100 times I should have died.

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But in my dreams, parade of lovers from the other times and places, there's not one that matters now, no matter who. 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

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Drive on.

0: You know this guy, I think.
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1: Thank you from Rhiannon.

Thank you. This next tune is off of the Rumors album. It started off with just voices and guitar, and when we started doing it live, we added John McVie on the acoustic bass and Mick Fleetwood on brushes up there, so it's called Never Going Back Again.

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0: 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Thank you very much. 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
1: Thank you. Good night. Take care.
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